0: is Miley Cyrus.
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3: Well, she surprised us all with brand new music. It is the latest from Miley. This is Bass Persuades.

team that I've been a trap and I know I'm for a yap, boom, boom, the weather was so hot. Boom, run up in the back, in the back, back, back, back, back, you don't want this. Team that I've been a trap and I know I'm for a yap, boom, boom, the weather was so hot. Boom, run up in the back, in the back, back, back, back, back, you don't want this. Team that I've been a trap and I know I'm for a yap, boom, boom, the weather was so hot. Boom, run up in the back, in the back, back, back, back, back, you don't want this.

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1: Welcome to the show, ladies and gentlemen.
0: And then there are the ones you'd cross the world for. Pack your bags, grab your bestie, because you could be heading to Japan.
2: I'm sorry I'm here for someone
0: to see Benson Boone.
1: What's up, guys? This is Benson Boone.

0: Nova's got the most free tickets to see the world's biggest stars all around the globe.
1: Welcome to the show, ladies and gentlemen. My name is Benson Boone.

0: home to Harry Styles.
1: Keep it on Nova.
0: Olivia Rodrigo.
2: Thank you so much for being here.
0: And let's go. Taylor Swift.
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4: 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She was never a girl's girl, she was just a... And with all of that money, why is she dressed